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Hi, this is John Fairley, host of Face to Face on your TV. And let me tell you something. It is the time of year we all wait for. No, it's nothing to do with elections. It's the most important thing is our hospice Face to Face campaign. It's our 24th year. We want you to be a part of it. Go to 10 people you know for $10. If you don't want to go to anyone, you want to be quiet and just give money to the campaign, just go to thehospice.ca. Give as much as you'd like. You could be part of the Army on the Ground who's raising money again. This is our 24th year. All the money stays in town, but most importantly, it's helping our hospice. So join us. 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Our 24th annual face-to-face on now to September 30th. Do it.

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1: Hi, this is John Fairley, host of Face to Face on your TV. And let me tell you something. It is the time of year we all wait for. No, it's nothing to do with elections. It's the most important thing is our hospice Face to Face campaign. It's our 24th year. We want you to be a part of it. 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Give as much as you'd like. You can be part of the army on the ground who's raising money again. This is our 24th year. All the money stays in town. But most importantly, it's helping our hospice. So join us. 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
1: I'm Barbara Brooks with 107 News, brought to you by the Hearing and Dizziness Clinic. Women thinking about a career in emergency services can get a hands-on look at the job this Saturday at the 6th Annual Women on Fire event. You'll be able to meet local firefighters, police, paramedics, and other emergency responders, learn about the recruitment process, and try out some of the physical testing requirements. It's happening at the DND Training Facility on Sandwich Street in Windsor from 8:30 a.m. to 3:30 p.m. with sessions for women and girls aged 13 and up. Registration is required ahead of time at womenonfire26 at eventbrite.ca. With the new school year underway, police have a few reminders for students who ride e-bikes to school. Ontario law says e-bike riders must be at least 16 and wear an approved helmet. The bike can have a motor of up to 500 watts and a top speed of 32 kilometers an hour. Riders also have to follow the same rules as cyclists, including obeying traffic signs and signals. And remember, e-bikes aren't allowed on sidewalks or roads where bicycles are prohibited. A familiar face is taking center stage as the Windsor Symphony Orchestra kicks off its new season. Clarinetist Graham Lord has been with the WSO since 2018, and this weekend he'll step out as a featured soloist for the first time, performing Aaron Copland's Clarinet Concerto. The season opens Saturday and Sunday at the Capitol Theatre with guest conductor Cosette Justo-Valdez, one of the four finalists for the WSO's Next Music Director. In sports, the Lions play an afternoon game at home against the Jets on Sunday. The Red Wings will play a preseason game against the Penguins tonight, while the Admirals hit the road to play the Dresden Kings Friday, and the Saints men's baseball team heads to Lambden tomorrow to play the Lions. Amherstburg weather: a mix of sun and clouds today with some gusty winds and a high of 18. Chance of showers tonight with a low of 14. Mostly cloudy tomorrow with a chance of showers and a high of 17. 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

Amherstburg's 107.9 on the Berg with Nickelback. Hey, what's up? It's Mark McKenzie. Good morning. And man, it is already Tuesday, and I'm glad you're here because coming up, there is a new cocktail hitting shelves that combines two things that you'd never expect to find in the same can. There's also a mathematician who says he can actually predict when a relationship's about to fall apart. And new numbers on supplements. Say a huge chunk of us are taking them. We'll get into which ones. Plus, we'll tell you the surprising reason chocolate's getting more expensive. It's actually not the one that you would guess. All that and more coming up this morning here on Amherstburg's 107.9 The Berg. Currently, we're sitting at about 1152 Fahrenheit here at the Launa Studios on Sandwich South in Amherstburg. Here's Harvey Danger. It's 107.9 The Berg and online at ckbg.ca.

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Hey, it's Amherstburg's 107.9 The Berg, online over at ckbg.ca. It's Mark McKenzie. Good morning. Thank you for tuning in. And this one actually sounds like science fiction, but it's a real thing being worked on right now. There's a mathematician who says he can predict exactly when your relationship is about to fall apart. He, I guess, actually follows pretty predictable patterns and uses equations originally built to track wildlife populations. Every couple, I mean, according to this model, has a basic health score based on chemistry and stress and how partners treat each other day to day. He then pairs that with AI and you get an app that could theoretically warn you when you're drifting apart before you even notice it yourself, and also suggest how to fix it. And I think that's the key part right there, is that it actually says, hey, you know, your relationship is starting to fall apart. Here's how you can fix it. When I first heard about this, I was like, I don't know if I would like an app telling me that my relationship is trending down, you know, especially before I've noticed anything wrong myself. But I think it's also like, now thinking about it, I'm like, maybe that it is a good thing, right? Because we don't always see what's right in front of us. You know what I mean? So sometimes the best early warning system is just actually paying attention to your own partner. But again, and a lot of us maybe don't do that nowadays. So I could see, you know, this app actually catching on, to be quite honest with you. Got some City and Color coming up for you after Oasis. Here's Live Forever. It's Amherstburg's 107.9 The Berg.

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Mix of sun and clouds today. Some rain possible tonight into tomorrow with a high of 19 or 66. Currently 11 or 52 Fahrenheit here at the Berg Studios on Sandwich South in Amherstburg. And there's a local campaign running right now that keeps every dollar raised right here in Windsor, Essex. I'm talking about Hospice's face-to-face campaign running through September 30th. So you still got some time. 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The Hospice face-to-face campaign on now through the end of the month. Hopefully you can support this amazing, amazing charity, this amazing initiative that happens every September right here in Windsor, Essex. Here's the Struts. 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
2: 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This is our 24th year. 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Do it.
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Here's Avril Lavigne on The Berg.

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1: I'm Barbara Brooks with 107 News, brought to you by the Hearing and Dizziness Clinic. Essex Council is looking at a change to the Harrow Fairgrounds archway. The restored archway got new bases this year along with Essex-branded signs, but residents say they'd rather see Harrow on the arch. Mayor Sherry Bondi says the town will get more feedback from residents and consult with the Harrow Fair Board before making a final decision on the design. The change would cost about $3,000 and is still within the budget of the project. Women thinking about a career in emergency services can get a hands-on look at the job this Saturday at the 6th Annual Women on Fire event. You'll be able to meet local firefighters, police, paramedics, and other emergency responders, learn about the recruitment process, and try out some of the physical testing requirements. It's happening at the DND Training Facility on Sandwich Street in Windsor from 8:30 to 3:30 with sessions for women and girls aged 13 and up. Registration is required ahead of time at Women on Fire 26 at eventbrite.ca. A familiar face is taking center stage as the Windsor Symphony Orchestra kicks off its new season. Clarinetist Graham Lord has been with the WSO since 2018, and this weekend he'll step out as a featured soloist for the first time, performing Aaron Copland's Clarinet Concerto. The season opens Saturday and Sunday at the Capitol Theater with guest conductor Cosette Justo Valdez, one of four finalists for the WSO's Next Music Director. In sports, the Admirals are on the road to play the Dresden Kings Friday, while the Jays continue a series in Baltimore against the Orioles tonight. The Lions will play an afternoon game at home against the Jets on Sunday, and the Lancers play the Varsity Blues at home Saturday afternoon. Amherstburg weather, a mix of sun and clouds today with some gusty winds and a high of 18. A chance of showers tonight with a low of 14. Mostly cloudy tomorrow with a chance of showers and a high of 17. 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

Atmospherics 107.9 The Berg with a mix of sun and clouds today. Some rain possible tonight into tomorrow with a high of 19 or 66. Currently 11 or 52 Fahrenheit here at the Launa Studios on Sandwich South in Amherstburg. There's a new cocktail hitting shelves. Combines two things you would never, ever expect to find in the same can. We'll talk about it coming up in just a little bit. First, it's Moist on Amherstburg's 107.9 The Berg.

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Amherstburg's 107.9 The Berg with 741. It's Mark McKenzie. Did you ever fly with Spirit Airlines? Because if you did, you're probably familiar with buzz balls. Do you remember these things? They literally look like they came in like a little tin can that was like a ball. It like looked like a tennis ball. And you would unscrew the top, and I think you'd unscrew the top, or would you? Maybe it was like a pop. Now I forget. Well, these buzz balls would get you pretty messed up. They're an alcoholic drink. Anytime we did a boys trip, we would all get buzz balls. And we'd each, you know, if there was seven of us, each of us would buy a round, no matter how many or how few. If there was two of us, we'd each buy a round, right? But so obviously the larger the group, yeah, you know where that would end up. You know, seven rounds of these buzz balls. Well, they already have 17 flavors of these pre-mixed cocktails, but now they've just teamed up with Pop-Tarts for two new limited edition canned drinks, Frosted S'mores and Frosted Brown Sugar. Both of these clock in at 15% alcohol. I told you, these things are intense. They're supposedly built to actually taste like the toaster pastry, like an actual Pop-Tart. 15% alcohol version of a Pop-Tart. Sounds like either the best or the worst idea of the year. And honestly, I think there's only one way to find out which, right? You got to try them. I think Spirit ended up taking these things off the menu because people were getting so drunk off just two of them that they realized maybe we shouldn't be serving these on flights. You know? I never understood the whole, like, just feeding people alcohol while they're in this, you know, airtight compartment up in the sky. And now you have airlines like Air Canada giving away free alcohol, all you can drink. Makes no sense to me.

Amherstburg's 107.9 The Burg, online over at ckbg.ca. Take us with you wherever you go. You can stream us live there, all powered by Liuna. And there's a lemonade stand happening in Amherstburg this week. It's not run by some kids trying to make a few extra bucks. It's actually being put on by Chartwell Amherstburg. They're hosting not only a lemonade stand, but doing a bake sale, all in support of Miracle League. It's happening this Thursday, noon to 4 p.m. in the main foyer at Chartwell here in Amherstburg. 100% of proceeds go directly to Miracle League, giving kids with disabilities a real shot at playing baseball. That is a great reason to head on down there, buy a lemonade, buy, you know, something from the bake sale. Again, it's happening this Thursday, noon to 4 at Chartwell right here in Amherstburg. All the details on our events page over at ckbg.ca. Here's Post Malone and Morgan Wallen. It's Amherstburg's 107.9 The Burg.

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Amherstburg's 107.9 The Berg with Three Doors Down. Currently sitting at about 11 or 52 at the Eli Yunus Studios on Sandwich South in Amherstburg. And coming up next hour, there's a new ranking for the happiest place on earth to take a vacation. The winner may actually surprise you. And we'll tell you the surprising reason chocolate's getting more expensive. And it's not the one that you'd actually guess. All that and more coming up during the 8 o'clock hour. First, here's Corey Hart on Amherstburg's 107.9 The Berg.

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1: I'm Barbara Brooks with 107 News, brought to you by the Hearing and Dizziness Clinic. With the new school year underway, police have a few reminders for students who ride e-bikes to school. Ontario law says e-bike riders must be at least 16 and wear an approved helmet. The bikes can have a motor of up to 500 watts and a top speed of 32 kilometers an hour. Riders also have to follow the same rules as cyclists, including obeying traffic signs and signals. And remember, e-bikes aren't allowed on sidewalks or roads where bicycles are prohibited. Essex Council is looking at a change to the Harrow Fairgrounds archway. The restored archway got new bases this year along with Essex-branded signs, but residents say they'd rather see Harrow on the arch. Mayor Sherry Bondi says the town will get more feedback from residents and consult with the Harrow Fair Board before making a final decision on the design. The change would cost about $3,000 and is still within the budget of the project. More Canadians are turning to secondhand shopping to save some money, and major brands are taking notice. Lululemon, Canada Goose, and IKEA are all expanding their resale programs to give customers a way to trade in gently used products to be sold again. The trend's growing and gives these brands a chance to reach new customers and keep their products in circulation. Lululemon's resale program now has a new facility in Calgary where used clothing is cleaned, checked, and prepared for its next owner. In sports, the Leafs play the Senators in preseason action tomorrow night, while the Spitfires host the Firebirds Friday. The Tigers play Game 2 against the Nationals tonight at home, and the Saints men's football team faces the Riptides on Saturday afternoon. Amherstburg weather, a mix of sun and clouds today with some gusty winds and a high of 18. A chance of showers tonight with a low of 14. Mostly cloudy tomorrow with a chance of showers and a high of 17. 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I'm Barbara Brooks for The Berg.

Emma Sparks 107.9 The Berg. There's the Verve. Mix of sun and clouds today. Some rain possible tonight into tomorrow with a high of 19 or 66. Currently, we're sitting at about 11 or 52 Fahrenheit here at the La Una Studios on Sandwich South in

Amherstburg. And, this hour, I want to talk about a couple of things. I want to talk about why chocolate's getting more expensive. It's not the reason you'd think. Plus, there's a new ranking for the happiest place on earth to take a vacation. The winner may surprise you, to be quite honest. All right. But first, hopefully you will be able to join Top Dog Brew. They're throwing their grand opening bash this upcoming Saturday, noon to 10 p.m., 2014 Road 3 East in Kingsville. There's going to be live music all day. 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

Amherstburg's 107.9, The Burg. Hey, good morning. It's Mark McKenzie. And this may actually shock you. And it's going to shock you, I think, because no one would have expected that the happiest place on earth to take a vacation is Lisbon, Portugal. Yeah, a new travel study named Lisbon, Portugal, the happiest destination in the world, based on things like sunshine, walkability, green space, and low pollution. Helsinki and Orlando rounded up the top three. I don't know, like Orlando sitting next to Lisbon and Helsinki, that kind of a funny combination. Listen, North Americans love Orlando because it's cheap to fly there, and it's pretty cheap once you get there, to be quite honest as well. Now, unless you're, you know, going to Disney or Universal, but it's still happy, right? I mean, they say Disney, the happiest place on earth, right? So maybe it makes sense that Orlando is at least in the top three. Happiest place on earth. I think that depends on who you're talking to. I was pretty happy in Thailand. I was pretty happy in Greece. I was pretty happy in Italy. And for me, what do those three things have in common? Good food and good coffee. So if you're asking me the happiest place on earth, there's my top three. Good food, good coffee, and honestly, great people as well. Here's Blink 182. Amherstburg's 107.9 The Burg, online over at ckbg.ca.

0: No way. I can't believe it.
1: Yes, I'm a Pegasus, famous creature of myth, and yes, I am real. Believe it.
2: Cool, but I'm actually looking at that Lotto Max jackpot.
0: It's 55 million, which means 55 new prizes of $100,000, plus Max Millions.
1: I, too, was talking about that, so, you know, believe it, because, wow, what a big jackpot. Is it hot in here?
3: More prizes, more chances. Believe it. Lotto Max.

There's Rush. It's Amherstburg's 107.9 The Burg. Not sure if you watched the Chiefs game, Sunday Night Football. The one thing I will say that is really annoying me, and it annoyed me last season as well, is that anytime Travis Kelce has like a big play, they immediately show Taylor Swift in her box cheering him on. And I'm not the only one getting annoyed by it. It seems as though a lot of people are now starting to get annoyed by it. In fact, some people are saying that Taylor is stealing Travis's thunder. Travis had an amazing game, over 100 yards on Sunday night, and everybody's talking about Taylor Swift, pointing at her wedding ring, saying, quote, "That's my husband." Now, I get it. She's proud of her husband. That's great. But do the networks need to continue to put the cameras on Taylor Swift? Now, I know why they're doing it. She's the biggest star in the world right now, right? So it makes sense. They're probably saying, put Taylor on the screen as much as you can. Taylor Swift equals ratings. But does it really? I don't know. Like, are people tuning in to a Chiefs game because they're hoping to see Taylor Swift? I doubt it. I don't think anything's going to change, though. And that's probably the NFL saying, we want more Taylor Swift. Here's the latest from Taylor. I knew it. I knew you on the bird.

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It's the Grand Opening Bash, Saturday, September 26th, from noon to 10 p.m., with live music all day long. 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

Pearl Jam at Samusburg's 107.9 The Berg. Bad news if you're a chocolate lover. I mean, honestly, who isn't? New study found the real climate danger to cocoa, not drought or extreme heat. It's actually too much rain. Heavy downpours during key growing periods damage the trees, hurt flowering and young pods, and create perfect conditions for crop-killing fungal disease. And now that matters because nearly 6 million farmers worldwide depend on cocoa for their livelihood. And West Africa alone produces about 70% of the world's supply. The one silver lining, I guess, is that heavy rain can actually be forecast ahead of time, unlike a drought, so farmers get a chance to prepare. But something definitely to think about next time chocolate prices keep, you know, creeping up. It's not just supply chain excuses. There's actual weather behind it. Here's the Bare Naked Ladies. Samusburg's 107.9 The Berg.

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1: I'm Barbara Brooks with 107 News, brought to you by the Hearing and Dizziness Clinic. Women thinking about a career in emergency services can get a hands-on look at the job this Saturday at the 6th Annual Women on Fire event. You'll be able to meet local firefighters, police, paramedics, and other emergency responders, learn about the recruitment process, and try out some of the physical testing requirements. It's happening at the DND Training Facility on Sandwich Street in Windsor from 8:30 a.m. to 3:30 p.m. with sessions for women and girls aged 13 and up. Registration is required ahead of time at womenonfire26 at eventbrite.ca. With the new school year underway, police have a few reminders for students who ride e-bikes to school. Ontario law says e-bike riders must be at least 16 and wear an approved helmet. The bike can have a motor of up to 500 watts and a top speed of 32 kilometers an hour. Riders also have to follow the same rules as cyclists, including obeying traffic signs and signals. And remember, e-bikes aren't allowed on sidewalks or roads where bicycles are prohibited. A familiar face is taking center stage as the Windsor Symphony Orchestra kicks off its new season. Clarinetist Graham Lord has been with the WSO since 2018, and this weekend he'll step out as a featured soloist for the first time, performing Aaron Copland's Clarinet Concerto. The season opens Saturday and Sunday at the Capitol Theatre with guest conductor Cosette Justo-Valdez, one of the four finalists for the WSO's Next Music Director. In sports, the Lions play an afternoon game at home against the Jets on Sunday. The Red Wings will play a preseason game against the Penguins tonight, while the Admirals hit the road to play the Dresden Kings Friday, and the Saints men's baseball team heads to Lambden tomorrow to play the Lions. Amherstburg weather: a mix of sun and clouds today with some gusty winds and a high of 18. Chance of showers tonight with a low of 14. Mostly cloudy tomorrow with a chance of showers and a high of 17. 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I'm Barbara Brooks for The Berg.

I took the supermarket flowers from the windowsill. I threw the day-old tea from the cup. Packed up the photo album Matthew had made. Memories of a life that's been loved. Took the Garrett Wilson cars and stuffed animals. Pulled the old ginger beer down the sink.

made the bed, stacked the chairs up, folded your nightgowns neatly in a case. John said he'd drive, then put his hand on my cheek and wiped a tear from the side of my face.

One point on the Berg, you're at work radio station. Currently, we're sitting at about 1254 Fahrenheit here at the Liona Studios on Sandwich South in Amherstburg. There's a good chance you're one of the roughly 8 in 10 adults doing this every single day without giving it a second thought. We'll talk about that and more coming up in just a few minutes. First, it's the Goo Goo Dolls and Sympathy on 107.9 The Berg.

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1: Hi, this is John Fairley, host of Face to Face on your TV. And let me tell you something. It is the time of year we all wait for. No, it's nothing to do with elections. It's the most important thing is our hospice Face to Face campaign. It's our 24th year. We want you to be a part of it. Go to 10 people you know for $10. If you don't want to go to anyone, you want to be quiet and just give money to the campaign, just go to thehospice.ca. Give as much as you'd like. You could be part of the army on the ground who's raising money again. This is our 24th year. All the money stays in town, but most importantly, it's helping our hospice. So join us. Join the fight. Join the army. Our 24th annual face-to-face on now to September 30th. Do it.
2: No way. 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

Amherstburg's 107.9 The Burg with City and Color. Well, new numbers on supplements. And it looks like almost all of us taking part. New survey found nearly 8 in 10 adults take at least one dietary supplement. Vitamins and minerals, the most popular by far, taken by about 2/3 of us, followed by protein powders, omega oils, and herbal supplements. It is a big business, supplements, like a huge business, something that has really exploded, especially over the past 15 years or so, and even more so just in the past 10 years, just because so many people are now focused on it, right? Especially like protein, right? Protein's big right now, where you're even seeing like protein pasta, protein desserts, protein this, protein that. People are trying to get protein any way they can. And I think that's due in part, you know, to some of the GLP-1 drugs, right? And the GLP-2 drugs. Also, you know, things like certain diets, right? Where high protein diets, right? So people are trying to find protein any way they can. And you see these companies are now saying, okay, well, we're going to start offering higher protein things. Want to know how crazy it is? This is when you know that it's huge, the whole protein craze. When you start seeing Chef Boyardee high protein, like high protein versions of beefaroni and beef ravioli from Chef Boyardee, that is when you know that this thing has totally hit another level, the high protein food craze. But definitely like worth knowing why you're taking something instead of just because it becomes the default, right? But, you know, always good to try to get more protein. Just try to be more aware of how you're actually getting it. And if it's good protein, you know, just because something says high in protein, you got to look at everything else that's in there as well, right? Just like everything. Here's the Counting Crows. It's Amherstburg's 107.9 The Burg.

Amherstburg's 107.9 The Burg, your at-work radio station, currently sitting at about 12 or 54 here at the Liuna Studios on Sandwich South in Amherstburg. Three major news organizations heading to court this week over who gets to walk through the doors at the White House. CNN, MS Now, and Politico filed a lawsuit after the White House pulled their reporters' credentials. Without notice, President Trump announced the ban on Friday, accusing the outlets of unfair and false coverage. He said he does still support a free press, just doesn't feel obliged to let in outlets that he considers dishonest. The news organizations argue the government can't decide who gets access based on whether officials like the coverage, and they say leaving it unchallenged sets a dangerous precedent for press freedom. Other news outlets have now backed CNN, MS Now, and Politico, saying they are not going to cover the White House pool either until, you know, CNN, MS Now, and Politico are allowed back. So it's going to be interesting to watch and see how this all plays out over the next week and maybe few weeks, maybe even months, especially heading into the midterm elections, right? Here's Marshmallow and Jelly Roll. This is Holy Water. It's Amherstburg's 107.9 The Burg.

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MSBerg's 107.9 The Berg with Kings of Leon. Hey, good morning. It's Mark McKenzie. I'm getting on out of here. Enjoy your Tuesday. And, you know, I love this cooler weather personally. Like, I love jeans and hoodie weather. Getting up to a high of 66 today. I was rocking the hoodie yesterday, rocking the hoodie again today. Currently, a little chilly out there, sitting at about 12 or 54. Again, only getting up to a high of about 19 or 66. Again, ideal hoodie weather. If you like it a bit warmer, though, it is going to warm up by the weekend. We're going to end up back in the low 20s, so around like the 70s, something around there. So, around the 70 mark. So, again, not going to be like Nashville, Tennessee temperatures that they saw on Sunday, but definitely a little bit warmer than the temperatures we're seeing today and through the rest of this week, through, you know, Thursday and Friday. We'll take a check. Your news headlines here coming up at the top of the hour. Here's Corey Hart. It's MSBerg's 107.9 The Berg.

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1: I'm Barbara Brooks with 107 News, brought to you by the Hearing and Dizziness Clinic. Essex Council is looking at a change to the Harrow Fairgrounds archway. The restored archway got new bases this year along with Essex-branded signs, but residents say they'd rather see Harrow on the arch. Mayor Sherry Bondi says the town will get more feedback from residents and consult with the Harrow Fair Board before making a final decision on the design. The change would cost about $3,000 and is still within the budget of the project. Women thinking about a career in emergency services can get a hands-on look at the job this Saturday at the 6th Annual Women on Fire event. You'll be able to meet local firefighters, police, paramedics, and other emergency responders, learn about the recruitment process, and try out some of the physical testing requirements. It's happening at the DND Training Facility on Sandwich Street in Windsor from 8:30 to 3:30 with sessions for women and girls aged 13 and up. Registration is required ahead of time at Women on Fire 26 at eventbrite.ca. A familiar face is taking center stage as the Windsor Symphony Orchestra kicks off its new season. Clarinetist Graham Lord has been with the WSO since 2018, and this weekend he'll step out as a featured soloist for the first time, performing Aaron Copland's Clarinet Concerto. The season opens Saturday and Sunday at the Capitol Theater with guest conductor Cosette Justo Valdez, one of four finalists for the WSO's Next Music Director. In sports, the Admirals are on the road to play the Dresden Kings Friday, while the Jays continue a series in Baltimore against the Orioles tonight. The Lions will play an afternoon game at home against the Jets on Sunday, and the Lancers play the Varsity Blues at home Saturday afternoon. Amherstburg weather, a mix of sun and clouds today with some gusty winds and a high of 18. A chance of showers tonight with a low of 14. Mostly cloudy tomorrow with a chance of showers and a high of 17. 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

0: dance all night.
1: Well, I certainly think this is a fitting topic for two uncommon folk to tackle here on What Makes Amherstburg Great. It's Nathan Carr and Richard Petty. And yes, of course, we're talking about the Uncommon Festival. And you call this a best practice, Richard. What do you mean by that?
2: Well, 2 weeks ago, we did talk about best practice when we came to Open Air. And Open Air has been kind of out there, but this one is really unique in Ontario. And so what's a best practice? A best practice is something that's in the public domain. It's not a formula that's protected. It's not a patent that's protected. It's out there for people to take. And, you know, I had a 40-year pretty decent business career, and I constantly looked for best practices, something another company was doing. Sometimes the companies weren't even related to the company that I was running. Uh-huh. But I could see an idea that I thought was a best practice. And what you do is you kind of fine-tune it for your business. In this case, Uncommon is clearly a best practice, and we're delighted it's in Amherstburg again for probably the fourth year. We were talking about that. It might be 5 years, and you know, I'm kind of surprised that other towns haven't used this as a best practice they've taken.
1: Well, I certainly remember the first year I came to town and going to that and just seeing some of the excitements and the oddities, and the way it kind of brought people together was really cool. So for first-time visitors and people who might not know a lot about it, tell us about the Uncommon Festival.
2: Well, it's different. The people, not only does the tourism department, Jen's tourism department, put on a great show, but all kinds of people come in and contribute to the show. So, you know, it's things that I can't relate to and I've never dressed up this way. It's steampunk. Mm-hmm. It's magic. It's fantasy. It's wizardry. It's all of those things. It's the very best. People, again, dress up and participate in it.
1: I think you probably have a steampunk outfit buried somewhere in the closet, Richard. You truly, though, when it does come to this event, all kidding aside, you do believe it's one of the best events in town that the tourism department puts on.
2: Yeah, it's, you know, when you have retail stores, you've got a good sense of what works. And the crowds that weekend, take the parade aside because it's a different event, they come out Friday, Saturday, Sunday. And I can see it in the shop sales. And I'm sure that shops that are not mine are seeing the very same thing. So the people, they dress up, you know, residents dress up and the tourists come. So it's a win-win for Amherstburg.
1: And when you are there in the shop watching this unfold, I understand you have a little bit of company there in the store because a very scary kraken takes over.
2: Well, the kraken showed up at the very first one, and it's decided it would hang out in the hole in the wall, which is above the River Bookshop. And it's, you know, its tentacles snake out of three windows. It's such an amazing sight. It's a photo op to be shared. What's really interesting is people do shoot photos of it constantly.
1: Yeah. Oh, yeah, I would imagine.
2: And the great majority of kids like it. But there are kids that are afraid of it. We've actually had kids who would not come into the bookstore. Well, if a lot of kids wouldn't come into the bookstore, I wouldn't have it there. But the Kraken shows up. It's always invited. It'll come again. And it's the photo op of the year.
1: How important is an event like this for the town like Amherstburg? We mentioned its uniqueness and how much it really stands out. That's pretty cool for Amherstburg to say, hey, we have this.
2: It's, you know, we've always talked about, we got heritage, we've got location, we have arts, but having some of these great events like Open Air, you know, the Art Crawl and Rib Fest and the Cars Gone Crazy, they all help make Amherstburg better and different.
1: Richard's going to release the Kraken, and we're going to wrap up another great episode of What Makes Amherstburg Great. The Uncommon Festival, if you haven't seen it, please go be part of it. It's such a wonderful thing to have here in our town. Another episode of What Makes Amherstburg Great on CKBG.

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1: I'm Barbara Brooks with 107 News, brought to you by the Hearing and Dizziness Clinic. With the new school year underway, police have a few reminders for students who ride e-bikes to school. Ontario law says e-bike riders must be at least 16 and wear an approved helmet. The bikes can have a motor of up to 500 watts and a top speed of 32 kilometers an hour. Riders also have to follow the same rules as cyclists, including obeying traffic signs and signals. And remember, e-bikes aren't allowed on sidewalks or roads where bicycles are prohibited. Essex Council is looking at a change to the Harrow Fairgrounds archway. The restored archway got new bases this year, along with Essex-branded signs. But residents say they'd rather see Harrow on the arch. Mayor Sherry Bondi says the town will get more feedback from residents and consult with the Harrow Fair Board before making a final decision on the design. The change would cost about $3,000 and is still within the budget of the project. More Canadians are turning to secondhand shopping to save some money, and major brands are taking notice. Lululemon, Canada Goose, and IKEA are all expanding their resale programs to give customers a way to trade in gently used products to be sold again. The trend's growing and gives these brands a chance to reach new customers and keep their products in circulation. Lululemon's resale program now has a new facility in Calgary where used clothing is cleaned, checked, and prepared for its next owner. In sports, the Leafs play the Senators in preseason action tomorrow night, while the Spitfires host the Firebirds Friday. The Tigers play Game 2 against the Nationals tonight at home, and the Saints men's football team faces the Riptides on Saturday afternoon. Amherstburg weather, a mix of sun and clouds today with some gusty winds and a high of 18. A chance of showers tonight with a low of 14. Mostly cloudy tomorrow with a chance of showers and a high of 17. 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
1: Hi, this is John Fairley, host of Face to Face on your TV. And let me tell you something. It is the time of year we all wait for. No, it's nothing to do with elections. It's the most important thing is our hospice Face to Face campaign. It's our 24th year. We want you to be a part of it. Go to 10 people you know for $10. If you don't want to go to anyone, you want to be quiet and just give money to the campaign, just go to thehospice.ca. Give as much as you'd like. You could be part of the army on the ground who's raising money again. This is our 24th year. All the money stays in town, but most importantly, it's helping our hospice. So join us. Join the fight. Join the army. Our 24th annual face-to-face on now to September 30th. Do it.
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1: I'm Barbara Brooks with 107 News, brought to you by the Hearing and Dizziness Clinic. Women thinking about a career in emergency services can get a hands-on look at the job this Saturday at the 6th Annual Women on Fire event. You'll be able to meet local firefighters, police, paramedics, and other emergency responders, learn about the recruitment process, and try out some of the physical testing requirements. It's happening at the DND Training Facility on Sandwich Street in Windsor from 8:30 a.m. to 3:30 p.m. with sessions for women and girls aged 13 and up. Registration is required ahead of time at womenonfire26 at eventbrite.ca. With the new school year underway, police have a few reminders for students who ride e-bikes to school. Ontario law says e-bike riders must be at least 16 and wear an approved helmet. The bike can have a motor of up to 500 watts and a top speed of 32 kilometers an hour. Riders also have to follow the same rules as cyclists, including obeying traffic signs and signals. And remember, e-bikes aren't allowed on sidewalks or roads where bicycles are prohibited. A familiar face is taking center stage as the Windsor Symphony Orchestra kicks off its new season. Clarinetist Graham Lord has been with the WSO since 2018, and this weekend he'll step out as a featured soloist for the first time, performing Aaron Copland's Clarinet Concerto. The season opens Saturday and Sunday at the Capitol Theatre with guest conductor Cosette Justo-Valdez, one of the four finalists for the WSO's Next Music Director. In sports, the Lions play an afternoon game at home against the Jets on Sunday. The Red Wings will play a preseason game against the Penguins tonight, while the Admirals hit the road to play the Dresden Kings Friday, and the Saints men's baseball team heads to Lambden tomorrow to play the Lions. Amherstburg weather: a mix of sun and clouds today with some gusty winds and a high of 18. Chance of showers tonight with a low of 14. Mostly cloudy tomorrow with a chance of showers and a high of 17. 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I'm Barbara Brooks for The Berg.

guess that's probably part of the problem. Yeah, sometimes you're wrong, sometimes you're right. Just gotta keep moving. Yeah.

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2: No way. I can't believe it.
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2: Cool, but I'm actually looking at that Lotto Max jackpot. It's 55 million, which means 55 new prizes of $100,000, plus Max Millions.
3: I, too, was talking about that, so, you know, believe it, because, wow, what a big jackpot. Is it hot in here?
4: More prizes, more chances. Believe it. Lotto Max.

Hey, it's the Legend here on 107.9 The Berg. How's it going, folks? A much sunnier Tuesday compared to Monday. 15 degrees Celsius out there, partly cloudy. Love this weather. Fall comes today at 6.04 p.m. officially, and I cannot wait. Halloween, spooky season, all that good stuff is upon us, and I'm so excited. I think I'm going to probably watch the original Halloween tonight to kick it off. You know, I think it's the best slasher movie of all time. Kind of really set the trend, though not the first slasher. It was the first really successful one. So I'm looking forward to it. Love the Scream series as well. Friday the 13th is good. There's just so many horror movies out there. And like I said on Friday, you know, I come in yesterday and told you all that I went and saw the new Resident Evil movie. Not exactly a slasher, but still a horror movie. I love zombies too. If all that stuff's up your alley, definitely go see it. Probably the most popular movie in the world right now. Well, we got some great music for you here. This song is probably in my top 10 favorite songs of all time. It's got a great piece of organ in it from Matthew Fisher, Procol Harum, A Whiter Shade of Pale on the Berg.

Well, our sunshine might be stolen very soon. That's Len, Steal My Sunshine, 107.9 The Berg. It's the legend here broadcasting to you live from the beautiful Liuna studio, 1248 your current time. And we got a little less than 11 minutes now until we get you to your top of the hour news. What we're going to do is close out this hour with some more great music, and we are kicking it off with a classic, one of Billy Squire's best, Lonely Is the Night on the Berg.

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1: I'm Barbara Brooks with 107 News, brought to you by the Hearing and Dizziness Clinic. Essex Council is looking at a change to the Harrow Fairgrounds archway. The restored archway got new bases this year along with Essex-branded signs, but residents say they'd rather see Harrow on the arch. Mayor Sherry Bondi says the town will get more feedback from residents and consult with the Harrow Fair Board before making a final decision on the design. The change would cost about $3,000 and is still within the budget of the project. Women thinking about a career in emergency services can get a hands-on look at the job this Saturday at the 6th Annual Women on Fire event. You'll be able to meet local firefighters, police, paramedics, and other emergency responders, learn about the recruitment process, and try out some of the physical testing requirements. It's happening at the DND Training Facility on Sandwich Street in Windsor from 8:30 to 3:30 with sessions for women and girls aged 13 and up. Registration is required ahead of time at Women on Fire 26 at eventbrite.ca. A familiar face is taking center stage as the Windsor Symphony Orchestra kicks off its new season. Clarinetist Graham Lord has been with the WSO since 2018, and this weekend he'll step out as a featured soloist for the first time, performing Aaron Copland's Clarinet Concerto. The season opens Saturday and Sunday at the Capitol Theater with guest conductor Cosette Justo Valdez, one of four finalists for the WSO's Next Music Director. In sports, the Admirals are on the road to play the Dresden Kings Friday, while the Jays continue a series in Baltimore against the Orioles tonight. The Lions will play an afternoon game at home against the Jets on Sunday, and the Lancers play the Varsity Blues at home Saturday afternoon. Amherstburg weather, a mix of sun and clouds today with some gusty winds and a high of 18. A chance of showers tonight with a low of 14. Mostly cloudy tomorrow with a chance of showers and a high of 17. 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I'm Barbara Brooks for The Berg.

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It's the Legend here, broadcasting to you live from the Lioness Studio, 107.9 The Berg. You're tuned in to the Midday Music and More show. 108 your current time. Now, folks, I'm going to give you a little rundown of what's to come this hour. Some local events. I'm going to be chatting to you about them. And, of course, playing some more great music like this, Nirvana. Now, this song is really good. I love the guitar in it. I love the lyrics. It's actually a cover of a David Bowie song, and this is from their MTV Unplugged performance, The Man Who Sold the World.

Beautiful rendition of Landslide live, Fleetwood Mac 107.9 The Berg. It is the legend here, folks, broadcasting to you live inside the beautiful Liuna studio. Truth and Reconciliation is coming up tomorrow, and there's an official panel discussion happening on Saturday, September 26th, right here in Amherstburg at the River Bookshop. You definitely do not want to miss this. For more information, check out theriverbookshop.com.

What's going on, everybody? It's the Legend here, broadcasting to you live 107.9 The Berg. And I'm sitting here in the beautiful Liona studio having a great time. And I wanted to talk to you about, once again, The Shine. If you listened in yesterday, you know, I tried to make it a little comedic. You know, Dolly Parton, they're honoring her at The Shine. It's a Dolly Parton party. Celebrate the queen of 9 to 5, rhinestones, big hair, sparkles, pink. All that is encouraged for this country hoedown. The Shine is located at 62 King Street East in Harrow. In case you were wondering, short drive away from us. Come on out, celebrate Dolly Parton. She was so loved for her music, her charitable work, and just her persona, personality, her attitude, the way she was. Dolly, rest in peace.

0: 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I can't believe it.
1: Yes, I'm a Pegasus, famous creature of myth, and yes, I am real. Believe it.
0: Cool, but I'm actually looking at that Lotto Max jackpot. It's 55 million, which means 55 new prizes of $100,000, plus Max Millions.
1: I, too, was talking about that, so, you know, believe it, because, wow, what a big jackpot. Is it hot in here?
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Hey, what's going on, folks? It's the Legend here, broadcasting to you live out of the Lyona Studio, 107.9 The Berg. Got 5 minutes now until we get to your top of the hour news, and until then, we're going to close out this hour with some more great music. And we're doing so kicking it off with a song about Moonbeam Ice Cream. That's right, this is Benson Boone, Mystical Magical on The Berg.

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1: I'm Barbara Brooks with 107 News, brought to you by the Hearing and Dizziness Clinic. With the new school year underway, police have a few reminders for students who ride e-bikes to school. Ontario law says e-bike riders must be at least 16 and wear an approved helmet. The bikes can have a motor of up to 500 watts and a top speed of 32 kilometers an hour. Riders also have to follow the same rules as cyclists, including obeying traffic signs and signals. And remember, e-bikes aren't allowed on sidewalks or roads where bicycles are prohibited. Essex Council is looking at a change to the Harrow Fairgrounds archway. The restored archway got new bases this year, along with Essex-branded signs. But residents say they'd rather see Harrow on the arch. Mayor Sherry Bondi says the town will get more feedback from residents and consult with the Harrow Fair Board before making a final decision on the design. The change would cost about $3,000 and is still within the budget of the project. More Canadians are turning to secondhand shopping to save some money, and major brands are taking notice. Lululemon, Canada Goose, and IKEA are all expanding their resale programs to give customers a way to trade in gently used products to be sold again. The trend's growing and gives these brands a chance to reach new customers and keep their products in circulation. Lululemon's resale program now has a new facility in Calgary where used clothing is cleaned, checked, and prepared for its next owner. In sports, the Leafs play the Senators in preseason action tomorrow night, while the Spitfires host the Firebirds Friday. The Tigers play Game 2 against the Nationals tonight at home, and the Saints men's football team faces the Riptides on Saturday afternoon. Amherstburg weather, a mix of sun and clouds today with some gusty winds and a high of 18. A chance of showers tonight with a low of 14. Mostly cloudy tomorrow with a chance of showers and a high of 17. 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I'm Barbara Brooks for The Berg.

Phil Collins speaking for a lot of men out there. That's Genesis. I Can't Dance, 107.9 The Berg. It's the legend here broadcasting to you live from the Liona studio. And this is the Midday Music and More show. Now, folks, I'm going to give you a little rundown of this hour as well. 209 your current time. Got some more local events and I'm going to be chatting to you about throughout this hour. In the meantime, here's some more great music. Kicking it off with Sam Roberts Band. Brother Down, 107.9 The Berg.

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1: Hi, this is John Fairley, host of Face to Face on your TV. And let me tell you something. It is the time of year we all wait for. 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

Nickelback, Lullaby 107.9, The Berg. How's it going, folks? It's the Legend here, broadcasting to you live out of the Lyona studio. An event coming up this Sunday. Our friends at the Leamington Raceway, they're hosting their annual Harness for Hope Breast Cancer Awareness event. Live harness racing obviously going to be going on, but here's the important part, the fun part. Attendees are encouraged to wear pink, and there's also going to be some giveaways. $100 gas card giveaway and a chance to play Press Your Luck for $500. Also, we're going to be there as well, 107.9 The Berg, live on location, featuring live interviews, play-by-plays, and track highlights. 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
1: I'm Barbara Brooks with 107 News, brought to you by the Hearing and Dizziness Clinic. Women thinking about a career in emergency services can get a hands-on look at the job this Saturday at the 6th Annual Women on Fire event. You'll be able to meet local firefighters, police, paramedics, and other emergency responders, learn about the recruitment process, and try out some of the physical testing requirements. It's happening at the DND Training Facility on Sandwich Street in Windsor from 8:30 a.m. to 3:30 p.m. with sessions for women and girls aged 13 and up. Registration is required ahead of time at womenonfire26 at eventbrite.ca. With the new school year underway, police have a few reminders for students who ride e-bikes to school. Ontario law says e-bike riders must be at least 16 and wear an approved helmet. The bike can have a motor of up to 500 watts and a top speed of 32 kilometers an hour. Riders also have to follow the same rules as cyclists, including obeying traffic signs and signals. And remember, e-bikes aren't allowed on sidewalks or roads where bicycles are prohibited. A familiar face is taking center stage as the Windsor Symphony Orchestra kicks off its new season. Clarinetist Graham Lord has been with the WSO since 2018, and this weekend he'll step out as a featured soloist for the first time, performing Aaron Copland's Clarinet Concerto. The season opens Saturday and Sunday at the Capitol Theatre with guest conductor Cosette Justo-Valdez, one of the four finalists for the WSO's Next Music Director. In sports, the Lions play an afternoon game at home against the Jets on Sunday. The Red Wings will play a preseason game against the Penguins tonight, while the Admirals hit the road to play the Dresden Kings Friday, and the Saints men's baseball team heads to Lambden tomorrow to play the Lions. Amherstburg weather: a mix of sun and clouds today with some gusty winds and a high of 18. Chance of showers tonight with a low of 14. Mostly cloudy tomorrow with a chance of showers and a high of 17. 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I'm Barbara Brooks for The Berg.

0: No way. I can't believe it.
1: Yes, I'm a Pegasus, famous creature of myth, and yes, I am real. Believe it.
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0: It's 55 million, which means 55 new prizes of $100,000, plus Max Millions.
1: I, too, was talking about that, so, you know, believe it, because, wow, what a big jackpot. Is it hot in here?
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What's going on, everybody? It is the Legend here, broadcasting to you live from the beautiful Liuna Studio 107.9 The Berg. And I have your musical piece of On This Day in History. We're going back to the year 1985. Neil Young, what a Canadian legend. Willie Nelson and John Mellencamp organized the first Farm Aid concert. The inspiration behind Farm Aid was to help farmers in crisis and that they were in danger of losing their farms due to massive mortgage debts. The benefit concert went along and many stars attended this, and it attracted 80,000 music fans. And get this, raised over $9 million for U.S. farmers. A success. That is your musical piece of On This Day in History here on The Berg. Here is probably the most popular country song in the world right now, Ella Langley, Choosin' Texas.

course, L. Langley, choosing Texas, 107.9 The Berg. It's the legend here, folks, saying goodbye to you all. Time to close out today's Midday Music and More show. Hope you had a great time listening in. I will be back in tomorrow, 12:30 until 3:30, as usual. Till then, take care of yourselves, folks.

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1: It may seem like distant history, but Canada's last Indian residential school closed just 30 years ago. 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
1: I'm Barbara Brooks with 107 News, brought to you by the Hearing and Dizziness Clinic. Essex Council is looking at a change to the Harrow Fairgrounds archway. The restored archway got new bases this year along with Essex-branded signs, but residents say they'd rather see Harrow on the arch. Mayor Sherry Bondi says the town will get more feedback from residents and consult with the Harrow Fair Board before making a final decision on the design. The change would cost about $3,000 and is still within the budget of the project. Women thinking about a career in emergency services can get a hands-on look at the job this Saturday at the 6th Annual Women on Fire event. You'll be able to meet local firefighters, police, paramedics, and other emergency responders, learn about the recruitment process, and try out some of the physical testing requirements. It's happening at the DND Training Facility on Sandwich Street in Windsor from 8:30 to 3:30 with sessions for women and girls age 13 and up. Registration is required ahead of time at Women on Fire 26 at eventbrite.ca. A familiar face is taking center stage as the Windsor Symphony Orchestra kicks off its new season. Clarinetist Graham Lord has been with the WSO since 2018, and this weekend he'll step out as a featured soloist for the first time, performing Aaron Copland's Clarinet Concerto. The season opens Saturday and Sunday at the Capitol Theater with guest conductor Cosette Justo Valdez, one of four finalists for the WSO's Next Music Director. In sports, the Admirals are on the road to play the Dresden Kings Friday, while the Jays continue a series in Baltimore against the Orioles tonight. The Lions will play an afternoon game at home against the Jets on Sunday, and the Lancers play the Varsity Blues at home Saturday afternoon. Amherstburg weather, a mix of sun and clouds today with some gusty winds and a high of 18. A chance of showers tonight with a low of 14. Mostly cloudy tomorrow with a chance of showers and a high of 17. 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

0: Well, I certainly think this is a fitting topic for two uncommon folk to tackle here on What Makes Amherstburg Great. It's Nathan Carr and Richard Petty. And yes, of course, we're talking about the Uncommon Festival. And you call this a best practice, Richard. What do you mean by that?
1: Well, 2 weeks ago, we did talk about best practice when it came to open air. And open air has been kind of out there, but this one is really unique in Ontario. And so what's a best practice? A best practice is something that's in the public domain. It's not a formula that's protected. It's not a patent that's protected. It's out there for people to take. And, you know, I had a 40-year pretty decent business career, and I constantly looked for best practices, something another company was doing. Sometimes the companies weren't even related to the company I was running. Uh-huh. But I could see an idea that I thought was a best practice. And what you do is you kind of fine-tune it for your business. In this case, Uncommon is clearly a best practice, and we're delighted it's in Amherstburg again for probably the fourth year. We were talking about that. It might
0: around.
1: Be 5 years, and you know, I'm kind of surprised that other towns haven't used this as a best practice they've taken.
0: Well, I certainly remember the first year I came to town and going to that and just seeing some of the excitements and the oddities, and the way it kind of brought people together was really cool. So for first-time visitors and people who might not know a lot about it, tell us about the Uncommon Festival.
1: Well, it's different. The people, not only does the tourism department, Jen's tourism department, put on a great show, but all kinds of people come in and contribute to the show. So, you know, it's things that I can't relate to and I've never dressed up this way. It's steampunk. Mm-hmm. It's magic. It's fantasy. It's wizardry. It's all of those things. It's the very best. People, again, dress up and participate in it.
0: I think you probably have a steampunk outfit buried somewhere in the closet, Richard. You truly, though, when it does come to this event, all kidding aside, you do believe it's one of the best events in town that the tourism department puts on.
1: Yeah, it's, you know, when you have retail stores, you've got a good sense of what works. And the crowds that weekend, take the parade aside because it's a different event, they come out Friday, Saturday, Sunday. And I can see it in the shop sales. And I'm sure that shops that are not mine are seeing the very same thing. So the people, they dress up, you know, residents dress up and the tourists come. So it's a win-win for Amherstburg.
0: And when you are there in the shop watching this unfold, I understand you have a little bit of company there in the store because a very scary kraken takes over.
1: Well, the kraken showed up at the very first one, and it's decided it would hang out in the hole in the wall, which is above the river bookshop. And it's, you know, its tentacles snake out of three windows. It's such an amazing sight. It's a photo op to be shared. What's really interesting is people do shoot photos of it constantly.
0: Yeah, oh, yeah, I would imagine.
1: And the great majority of kids like it. But there are kids that are afraid of it. We've actually had kids who would not come into the bookstore. Well, if a lot of kids wouldn't come into the bookstore, I wouldn't have it there. But the Kraken shows up. It's always invited. It'll come again. And it's the photo op of the year.
0: How important is an event like this for the town like Amherstburg? We mentioned its uniqueness and how much it really stands out. That's pretty cool for Amherstburg to say, hey, we have this.
1: It's, you know, we've always talked about we've got heritage, we've got location, we have arts. But having some of these great events like Open Air, you know, the Art Crawl and Rib Fest and the Cars Gone Crazy, they all help make Amherstburg better and different.
0: Richard's going to release the Kraken, and we're going to wrap up another great episode of What Makes Amherstburg Great. The Uncommon Festival, if you haven't seen it, please go be part of it. It's such a wonderful thing to have here in our town. Another episode of What Makes Amherstburg Great on CKBG.

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2: Hi, this is John Fairley, host of Face to Face on your TV, and let me tell you something. It is the time of year we all wait for. No, it's nothing to do with elections. It's the most important thing is our hospice Face to Face campaign. It's our 24th year. We want you to be a part of it. Go to 10 people you know for $10. You don't want to go to anyone. You want to be quiet and just give money to the campaign. Just go to thehospice.ca. Give as much as you'd like. You can be part of the Army on the Ground who's raising money again. This is our 24th year. All the money stays in town, but most importantly, it's helping our hospice. So join us. Join the fight. Join the Army. Our 24th annual face-to-face on now to September 30th. Do it.
3: No way. 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
4: Yes, I'm a Pegasus, famous creature of myth. 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
3: Cool, but I'm actually looking at that Lotto Max jackpot. 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
4: I, too, was talking about that. 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Is it hot in here?
5: More prizes, more chances. 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
1: I'm Barbara Brooks with 107 News, brought to you by the Hearing and Dizziness Clinic. With the new school year underway, police have a few reminders for students who ride e-bikes to school. Ontario law says e-bike riders must be at least 16 and wear an approved helmet. The bikes can have a motor of up to 500 watts and a top speed of 32 kilometers an hour. Riders also have to follow the same rules as cyclists, including obeying traffic signs and signals. And remember, e-bikes aren't allowed on sidewalks or roads where bicycles are prohibited. Essex Council is looking at a change to the Harrow Fairgrounds archway. The restored archway got new bases this year along with Essex-branded signs, but residents say they'd rather see Harrow on the arch. Mayor Sherry Bondi says the town will get more feedback from residents and consult with the Harrow Fair Board before making a final decision on the design. The change would cost about $3,000 and is still within the budget of the project. More Canadians are turning to secondhand shopping to save some money, and major brands are taking notice. Lululemon, Canada Goose, and IKEA are all expanding their resale programs to give customers a way to trade in gently used products to be sold again. The trend's growing and gives these brands a chance to reach new customers and keep their products in circulation. Lululemon's resale program now has a new facility in Calgary where used clothing is cleaned, checked, and prepared for its next owner. In sports, the Leafs play the Senators in preseason action tomorrow night, while the Spitfires host the Firebirds Friday. The Tigers play Game 2 against the Nationals tonight at home, and the Saints men's football team faces the Riptides on Saturday afternoon. Amherstburg weather, a mix of sun and clouds today with some gusty winds and a high of 18. A chance of showers tonight with a low of 14. Mostly cloudy tomorrow with a chance of showers and a high of 17. 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

0: 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I can't believe it.
1: Yes, I'm a Pegasus, famous creature of myth, and yes, I am real. Believe it.
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0: It's 55 million, which means 55 new prizes of $100,000, plus Max Millions.
1: I, too, was talking about that, so, you know, believe it, because, wow, what a big jackpot. Is it hot in here?
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on your TV, and let me tell you something, it is the time of year we all wait for. No, it's nothing to do with elections. It's the most important thing is our hospice face-to-face campaign. It's our 24th year. We want you to be a part of it. 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If you don't want to go to anyone, you want to be quiet and just give money to the campaign, just go to thehospice.ca. 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You can be part of the Army on the Ground who's raising money again. This is our 24th year. All the money stays in town, but most importantly, it's helping our hospice. So join us. 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Our 24th annual face-to-face on now to September 30th. Do it.

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